Yeah. Oh, yeah. People tell us all the time that we're funny. Not surprised. We had a lot of time to practice being funny when teachers would put our desk in the hallway. Alice 104.9. If you

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1: Hey, Sabi.
0: I really want this commercial to be different.
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0: 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Thank you for your bravery, your service, and for protecting our freedom. We can't thank you enough.
1: You're right, Sabi. We're showing our support by donating a brand new Kia to a brave Army veteran. We're going to double the military rebate from Kia and make it $1,500.
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4: How often do you stop to wonder whether you should share something that's revealing, maybe even embarrassing, with a partner, a friend, or even your boss? In her new book called Revealing, The Underrated Power of Oversharing, behavioral scientist Leslie John says doing just that can help you deepen relationships that are vital to your life. We need people to trust us in order to get things like love, friendship, and career success. That's what she told us. When you make yourself vulnerable by revealing something sensitive, it does make other people trust you. In turn, when you ask someone to reveal something about themselves, showing that interest will generally lead someone to like you more. Why? Because people like to be asked about themselves, she says. It also signals that they are discriminating and choosy, but in a good way. I'm Dr. Sanjay Gupta, helping you live a better life.
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11: 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Here's a bunch of songs in a row that we stole from our sister station, The Cat. The crime was perfect. No, it's fine. We'll see ourselves out. Thank you very much. 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

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Then ask yourself, if it was truly a smart speaker, would it really need to refer to itself as such?

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I say you look so fine that I really want to make you mine. Come on and get your kicks. Now you don't need

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Probably.

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All right, Friday morning wellness check. Let's get an update from you from Alice 104.9. Good morning, I'm Dave Fuller. Well, let's see. On my week, I've aged 7 years every day this week. Kind of like dog years. Okay, I think there are work years. For every day this week, I've aged 7 years. So 42 years have gone by for me this week. Oh, my goodness. But let's get to the party here. 10 o'clock today at Lucky Star with the legendary Tony Z on Alice.

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